What's the matter with the world today? Telling everyone take care. Know you wanna get your way every time.

tighter. When you're traveling lighter, you can get away any time of day. Gonna see, don't it make you wonder why?

one ticket, please. Lord have mercy, everybody's here. Hey, what's going on, man? Yeah. She's at home. Yeah, she's